0: Alright, fellas. Welcome, yes, fellas, to the doghouse. Yes. It's good to be here. Yes. Tina Brothers.
1: Yes, sir.
0: Up in the house.
1: That's so good.
0: For sure. That's for sure.
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You know, talk about spiritual warfare and the devil and all that sort of stuff, but you know, when we sing together, we can change nations, can't we?

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He is my strength, a very present help in trouble. How many of you know he's your refuge tonight? Look at your neighbor and tell him, he is my refuge. He is my strength. He's a very present help in trouble. Come on, let's praise him in here.

0: This is my story.
1: This is my story, yeah. This is my song.
0: Praising my Savior.